the gift for womankind. 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

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I don't remember much at all, but his words were echoing. A midnight summer dream.

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mine our lives. 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Growth spreads upwards ever only. There's no trickle down, trickle down, trickle down, trickle down. Our souls are worth more than the warmth of the sun. They've tricked us to believe that our work is never done. Cognitive dissonance, proud of your ignorance. Subjects, not citizens. Never read a book. Too scared to take a look. Too scared to take a look.